Things that are still around and doing better than ever. Marvel Comics, Nintendo, and all these great songs. Classic Hits 107.1 WKRV.

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0: spent at independent businesses often circulate 6 to 15 times within the local economy. 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
1: 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That's what happens when the music's so good. 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

Bon Jovi and Living on a Prayer. And a big-time band made a huge announcement that also seems to coincide with a big anniversary. I'll tell you about that in a few minutes. Right now, it's Queen, Crazy Little Thing Called Love.

I'm Todd Stapleton with News Center. We will be cloudy again throughout the day today with mild temperatures. Well, on multiple occasions this week, the previous day's forecast has been saying that we're going to see some sunshine coming up the next day. Then on the day of, that gets switched back to more clouds, and that is again the case today, as our forecast now calls for mostly cloudy skies today with a high of

0: 538-2525.
1: When we were kids, our parents told us to share and play nice. 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I'm Jeff Nelly.
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being on the road for 2 weeks. You don't see that very often. For the most part over the years, Vandal's schedule has been a home away, home away. There hadn't been a lot of times where they'll have back-to-back anything. But they kind of got a rhythm right now. They got a couple of games in the middle where they're either on the road or at home, and they've been on the road the last 2 weeks, Southwestern and Gillespie, and they're home tonight and at Staunton next week, and then week 8 will be home for North Mac for senior night, and then, of course, week 9 will be against Springfield Lanphier. So the Comets set to kick it away, and it is a line drive kick. Vandals take it at the 10. That is Nestrick. He's able to break one tackle, stays on his feet, and is ahead to the 35. So a pretty good return for Kendall Nestrick. So the Vandals will take over at their own 35-yard line. Vandals will be going right to left here in this opening quarter. So the Vandals started off at their own 35. Nestrick about a 25-yard return. Vandals are going to line up four receivers, wide to the right, one left, and an empty backfield with Quentin Stumball on first and 10. He takes the snap. It's a quick pass out to Cole Yarborough. He catches it. He's got a lot of room in front of him. He's into Greenville territory. 30, 25, 20, 15, 10, 5, stumbles into the end zone. Touchdown, but there is a flag down. There is a flag down at the 43. So there is a flag down. That would have been about 8 yards into the play, and it is a hold against the Vandals. So that will bring it back. That will actually bring it all the way back, because that's the point of infraction. It will actually bring it back to the 33, so it will actually be first and 12. So Cole Yarborough had one call back last week, and gets one here. So it's actually, yeah, the Vandals end up being a yard worse off when it's all said and done. So it'll be first down and 11. So they'll do it again. So first down and 11. Four receivers are wide to the right. That is Carroll, Nestrick, Bowers, and Yarborough to the right, and McDowell to the left. Stumbaugh does the same thing, gets it back out to Yarborough. And this time Cole gets brought down at about the 44. He gets brought down about where the flag was thrown just a moment ago. So about a 9-yard pickup for Cole Yarborough, so it'll be second down and 1. About a 10-yard pickup for him, second down and 1. Second down and 1 for the Vandals from their own 44-yard line. Vandals will now line up four receivers wide to the left. We have not seen four receivers wide or an empty backfield a lot throughout the year. Stumbaugh takes the snap. He's going to run it himself. He has a first down, stays on his feet. He's into Comet territory and ahead to about the 45-yard line on the right side of the field. Brody Matthews now coming back out. So it is a first down for the Vandals ahead to the Comet 46-yard line. First down and 10 for the Vandals from the Comet 46. Three receivers will line up left. Carroll, McDowell, and Yarborough to the left. Bowers to the right from the pistol. Stumbaugh hands it off to Brody Matthews. Brody right through the middle and picks up about 3. Maybe 4. Yeah, it looks like about 3. Second and 6, second and 7. For the Vandals ahead to the Comet 42. Second down and 6, we'll call it, from the Comet 42-yard line. Three receivers line up left, one right from the pistol. Stumbaugh takes the snap. It was high. He's going to go ahead and keep it himself. Able to get to the outside and going to get ahead to about the 39, I believe. And it'll bring up a third down and about 3 coming up. So a third down and 3 coming up for the Vandals from the Comet 39. I think that high snap did kind of throw things off a little bit. Yarborough and Patty McDowell are to the left. Bowers to the right. Shotgun formation for Stumbaugh with Brody Matthews in the backfield with him.